think about the generations and to say we want to make it a better place for our children and our children's children so that they know it's a better world for them and think they can make it a better place.

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Listen to the mariachi play at midnight. Are you with me? Are you with me? 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

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And I think to myself, why now? Why me? Why?

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1: 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They strung up a man, they say who murdered three.